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0: 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From Michigan Saunas and Classic Rock the Bear. Here's another one that sounds great when you're driving around northern Michigan. 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
0: 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Hear all the action as the Lions take on the Saints.
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0: The regular season begins on Sunday, September 13th in New Orleans. Hear all the action as the Lions take

0: on the Saints.
1: 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All I think about is you guys. 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
0: The road to the Super Bowl starts right here on Classic Rock the Bear. 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
5: With the Bear News Update, I'm Mike Grisdale. Yesterday in Traverse City, the Grand Traverse County Health Department issued a level 4 no body contact advisory following a sewage main failure near South Airport Road. This resulted in raw sewage entering the Boardman River. Health officials strongly advise residents and visitors to avoid all body contact with surface water in that affected area. This includes swimming, wading, and paddling until further notice. The advisory applies to the entirety of Boardman Lake starting at South Airport Road. It also covers the Boardman-Ottaway River downstream to East Grandview Parkway. The advisory will remain in effect until at least Thursday. Grand Traverse County Prosecutor's Office yesterday announced charges against the 22-year-old driver in a crash that killed Wilder Seeberger August 16th. Benjamin Lesk has been charged with operating while intoxicated, causing death. Law enforcement responded to that crash on Center Road in Peninsula Township. Pickup driven by Lesk was on its side in the middle of the road. The car driven by Seeberger was facing south in the northbound lane. Seeberger, a student athlete at Traverse City Central High School, was pronounced dead at the scene. In Charlevoix County, a wanted driver's in custody after police say he fled a traffic stop in Petoskey and led officers on a pursuit into Charlevoix County and eventually hid in a swamp. Monday night, officers attempted to stop a vehicle without insurance. The driver initially pulled into the Jets Pizza parking lot before accelerating out of it and heading south on US 31. The pursuit went into Charlevoix County. Officers successfully deployed spike strips that eventually disabled the vehicle. The male driver ran from the vehicle while a female passenger was taken into custody. Charlevoix deputies deployed a drone which located the man hiding in the swamp. No names have been released yet.

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8: With the Bear News Update, I'm Mike Grisdale. Yesterday in Traverse City, the Grand Traverse County Health Department issued a level 4 no body contact advisory following a sewage main failure near South Airport Road. This resulted in raw sewage entering the Boardman River. Health officials strongly advise residents and visitors to avoid all body contact with surface water in that affected area. This includes swimming, wading, and paddling until further notice. The advisory applies to the entirety of Boardman Lake starting at South Airport Road. It also covers the Boardman-Ottaway River downstream to East Grandview Parkway. The advisory will remain in effect until at least Thursday. Grand Traverse County Prosecutor's Office yesterday announced charges against the 22-year-old driver in a crash that killed Wilder Seeberger August 16th. Benjamin Lesk has been charged with operating while intoxicated, causing death. Law enforcement responded to that crash on Center Road in Peninsula Township. Pickup driven by Lesk was on its side in the middle of the road. The car driven by Seeberger was facing south in the northbound lane. Seeberger, a student athlete at Traverse City Central High School, was pronounced dead at the scene. In Charlevoix County, a wanted driver's in custody after police say he

0: He fled a traffic stop in Petoskey and led officers on a pursuit into Charlevoix County and eventually hid in a swamp. Monday night, officers attempted to stop a vehicle without insurance. The driver initially pulled into the Jet's Pizza parking lot before accelerating out of it and heading south on US 31. The pursuit went into Charlevoix County. Officers successfully deployed spike strips that eventually disabled the vehicle. The male driver ran from the vehicle while a female passenger was taken into custody. Charlevoix deputies deployed a drone which located the man hiding in the swamp. No names have been released yet. The 120th Charlevoix County Fair continues in Petoskey. Tonight it's Travis Tritt in concert. Last night in Detroit, the Tigers beat the Rays 4-1. Max Clark with a two-run homer to help end Detroit's five-game losing skid. Looks like cloudy conditions today. Showers, possibly thunderstorms, highs in the low 70s. Rain likely tonight. Tomorrow becoming partly sunny. Maybe a late-day shower Thursday with highs in the 70s. Sunshine in the forecast Friday. Partly sunny Saturday, and there is a chance of showers returning on Sunday. 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
2: Now, we have, look what I found.
3: What?
2: This should be painful. Remember this?
3: Fun. It's a fun beginning.
4: Kind of feels like a commercial for a fiber supplement.
5: Yeah.
4: Can you not get moving?
5: You're not wrong, really. It's...
3: Boy, this is the disco Ooh. Death rattle, isn't
2: yeah.
3: it?
2: Uh-huh.
3: I don't remember the year.
2: 79.
5: David Naughton. Dr. Pepper guy.
2: Yeah, and did this come after the Dr. Pepper commercials?
6: I'm going to say
3: what
6: yes.
3: Came first? I think so.
2: Okay. All right. I don't know what Mr. Naughton is doing. Probably Naughton.
5: Actually, I think he was in American Horror Story. Not
3: Oh, did he show up?
5: Yeah.
3: I met him a couple years ago.
5: Really?
3: Yeah.
6: He has his own line of organic honey.
5: Does he?
6: Yeah.
2: Do you see
3: Oh, yeah. What's that called?
6: The Naughton honey.
5: You guys, you can never tell when you're joshing.
2: You got me there. I'm sorry. Christy Lee, what do you got over there?
5: Today is National Underwear Day, founded in 2003 by the underwear brand Fresh Pair. The unofficial holiday celebrates the clothing item most of us hope stays unofficially hidden. Underwear has been around for centuries, as you can imagine, although today's versions are a little more comfortable than the originals. The day also reminds you that replacing old underwear every so often is probably a good idea, especially if it's old enough to be qualified as vintage.
2: Yeah.
5: Yeah.
2: I wonder if, I'd be kind of curious to see the numbers, sales numbers on the colors of underwear for men.
3: All right.
2: No, seriously.
3: No, I'm sorry.
2: You think it's primarily white?
3: Yes.
5: Yes, tidy whiteies.
3: Black, I think, yeah. Number one. My reaction was because I went to the Fresh Pair website.
5: And?
3: It's ridiculous.
4: Are they being silly?
3: No. I wish they were. But, I mean, it's these.
2: Oh.
3: I mean, it's like skimpier than vanilla. Look at that. That is a.
5: That's a hammock.
2: They're like, that really is an underwear.
3: What happened to men? I mean, this brings up a bigger issue of where have all the cowboys gone?
2: and Brokeback Mountain is the answer looking at that underwear.
4: No one has traditionally masculine jobs like being an oil rigger or doing morning radio. I mean, what happened to the fellas, right? Where are the guys
2: out
4: there?
2: Yeah, the hard-ass guys.
3: Look at us. Look at those.
5: Okay.
3: I mean, what man is going to wear those?
2: Well, like I said, those are Brokeback underwear.
5: That's kind of...
2: I mean, if that's your thing, go ahead. I mean,
3: no.
2: One's asking you to wear them.
4: Not even for a special occasion.
3: I don't want them out there. I don't want them existing.
4: You wouldn't wear those on Easter for a
2: that's
4: nice
2: ridiculous.
4: Easter dinner.
5: Oh, there's
4: you
5: some
4: have
5: nice
4: those
5: lace on there. I couldn't see that far away.
2: Again,
5: nice.
2: That's apparently. So that's the company that
5: branded it National Underwear Day. Mm-hmm.
2: I see. Well, that certainly is an alternative style underwear.
5: And I would bet you money that the Tidy Whitey is the number one selling underpants.
2: You think so? Okay.
5: Yeah.
4: Really? I feel like it's got to be boxer briefs.
5: I'm not a fan, but

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2: With the Bear News Update, I'm Mike Grisdale. In Grand Traverse County, Garfield Township trustees voted unanimously Tuesday to impose a one-year moratorium on data centers and cryptocurrency mining facilities. The move is intended to give township leaders time to update Garfield's zoning ordinance to better address such projects. The moratorium means a small-scale data center proposed on Sybrant Road near the Sara Lee plant will be put on hold for at least 12 months. In Lansing, Michigan constitutional amendment proposals been denied a spot on the November ballot for now due to a lack of valid signatures. The Americans for Citizen Voting campaign submitted more than 700,000 signatures, but over a third of those deemed invalid by the Board of State Canvassers. Non-citizen voting is already illegal under state and federal law, but supporters say this proposal would make penalties for violations more harsh in Michigan. They say there is still time for a potential court intervention before ballot language has to be finalized by the state September 4th. No one matched all the numbers in last night's Mega Millions. That jackpot grows to $145 million Friday. Tonight's Powerball worth $96 million. In sports, last night in Detroit, the Tigers beat the Rays 4-1. Max Clark hit a two-run homer to help end Detroit's six-game losing skid. Detroit is now 62-70. They wrap up the series against Tampa Bay this afternoon. Troy Melton gets the start for Detroit. Lions practice again today at their Allen Park facility. They're gearing up for their final preseason game at Indianapolis Saturday afternoon. Detroit opens the regular season at home September 13th against the Saints. The Lions unveiled their new rivalry uniforms yesterday. They're mainly white but have Honolulu blue and black piping. They're dubbed their Defend the Den uniforms. Detroit will debut their new look in Week 8 against the Vikings. Clouds today, showers, possibly thunderstorms, highs in the low to mid-70s. Rain likely tonight, low around 60. Partly sunny on Thursday. More sunshine expected Friday. 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

0: Right?
1: They should take rivets and make them so they don't lean back.
0: Well, yeah, that's fine.
1: We'll get to that. And
2: you're gonna fly 9 hours without moving your seat? What if you have to fly internationally, Chick?
0: Oh, I lay down when I fly internationally.
1: Well, just right there, right there in the aisle.
0: Yeah,
1: also coming up from Tulsa, Oklahoma, police are calling him a serial defecator.
3: Oh boy, Tulsa's got one.
1: Yeah. The Mad Shatter.
2: Great.
1: We'll find out about what that's all about.
0: How do you keep finding those stories? I demand to know what's in your Google search engine.
1: This is a Tulsa Police Department press release.
0: All right.
1: They're asking for assistance. Right now, if you've got someone perhaps hovering around your home.
0: Yes. 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
1: Coming up, the number one dog breed in the world. 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A great story about that. 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But he's now a prince. 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
3: With the Bear News Update, I'm Mike Grisdale. Yesterday in Traverse City, the Grand Traverse County Health Department issued a level 4 no body contact advisory following a sewage main failure near South Airport Road. This resulted in raw sewage entering the Boardman River. Health officials strongly advise residents and visitors to avoid all body contact with surface water in that affected area. This includes swimming, wading, and paddling until further notice. The advisory applies to the entirety of Boardman Lake starting at South Airport Road. It also covers the Boardman-Ottaway River downstream to East Grandview Parkway. The advisory will remain in effect until at least Thursday. Grand Traverse County Prosecutor's Office yesterday announced charges against the 22-year-old driver in a crash that killed Wilder Seeberger August 16th. Benjamin Lesk has been charged with operating while intoxicated, causing death. Law enforcement responded to that crash on Center Road in Peninsula Township. Pickup driven by Lesk was on its side in the middle of the road. The car driven by Seeberger was facing south in the northbound lane. Seeberger, a student athlete at Traverse City Central High School, was pronounced dead at the scene. In Charlevoix County, a wanted driver's in custody after police say he fled a traffic stop in Petoskey and led officers on a pursuit into Charlevoix County and eventually hid in a swamp. Monday night, officers attempted to stop a vehicle without insurance. The driver initially pulled into the Jets Pizza parking lot before accelerating out of it and heading south on US 31. The pursuit went into Charlevoix County. Officers successfully deployed spike strips that eventually disabled the vehicle. The male driver ran from the vehicle while a female passenger was taken into custody. Charlevoix deputies deployed a drone which located the man hiding in the swamp. No names have been released yet. The 120th Charlevoix County Fair continues in Petoskey. Tonight it's Travis Tritt in concert. Last night in Detroit, the Tigers beat the Rays 4-1. Max Clark with a two-run homer to help end Detroit's five-game losing skid. Looks like cloudy conditions today. Showers, possibly thunderstorms, highs in the low 70s. Rain likely tonight. Tomorrow becoming partly sunny. Maybe a late-day shower Thursday with highs in the 70s. Sunshine in the forecast Friday. Partly sunny Saturday, and there is a chance of showers returning on Sunday. 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
5: Hi.
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6: Hey, Chick.
4: Hey, Pat. 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
7: Hi there.
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9: Thank you very much, Chick. Pat, do you have any songs that are like tributes to the great state of Florida?
6: Florida?
9: Yeah, just anything in general.
6: I think we've done a bunch.
9: Because I've got a nice letter coming up in a matter of moments.
4: From Florida?
9: Yeah. Wow. From all of Florida.
7: We could play a Flo Rida song.
4: Oh, yeah. What's the name of that song where Bob Zaney sings it? What's it?
7: Bob Zaney sings a Flo Rida song?
4: Yeah. It's really kind of funny.
9: Today is National Dog Day. We'll get back to that in just a second.
4: Sure.
9: But I did get this letter. This comes to us from a young fellow, David. The headline, The Fattest Thing I've Ever Done.
7: Hi, David.
9: He goes, over the weekend, I made cheeseburgers with grilled cheese sandwiches for the bun.
4: Nice.
5: Oh, my God.
7: I've had that at a couple restaurants.
5: What?
7: I do not blame you for doing it.
9: This is actually a kind of a cool idea.
4: So is it four slices

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14: 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Yesterday in Traverse City, the Grand Traverse County Health Department issued a level 4

0: no body contact advisory following a sewage main failure near South Airport Road. This resulted in raw sewage entering the Boardman River. Health officials strongly advise residents and visitors to avoid all body contact with surface water in that affected area. This includes swimming, wading, and paddling until further notice. The advisory applies to the entirety of Boardman Lake starting at South Airport Road. It also covers the Boardman-Ottaway River downstream to East Grandview Parkway. The advisory will remain in effect until at least Thursday. Grand Traverse County Prosecutor's Office yesterday announced charges against the 22-year-old driver in a crash that killed Wilder Seeberger August 16th. Benjamin Lesk has been charged with operating while intoxicated, causing death. Law enforcement responded to that crash on Center Road in Peninsula Township. Pickup driven by Lesk was on its side in the middle of the road. The car driven by Seeberger was facing south in the northbound lane. Seeberger, a student athlete at Traverse City Central High School, was pronounced dead at the scene. In Charlevoix County, a wanted driver is in custody after police say he fled a traffic stop in Petoskey and led officers on a pursuit into Charlevoix County and eventually hid in a swamp. Monday night, officers attempted to stop a vehicle without insurance. The driver initially pulled into the Jets Pizza parking lot before accelerating out of it and heading south on US 31. The pursuit went into Charlevoix County. Officers successfully deployed spike strips that eventually disabled the vehicle. The male driver ran from the vehicle while a female passenger was taken into custody. Charlevoix deputies deployed a drone which located the man hiding in the swamp. No names have been released yet. The 120th Charlevoix County Fair continues in Petoskey. Tonight it's Travis Tritt in concert. Last night in Detroit, the Tigers beat the Rays 4-1. Max Clark with a two-run homer to help end Detroit's five-game losing skid. Looks like cloudy conditions today. Showers, possibly thunderstorms, highs in the low 70s. Rain likely tonight. Tomorrow becoming partly sunny. Maybe a late-day shower Thursday with highs in the 70s. Sunshine in the forecast Friday. Partly sunny Saturday, and there is a chance of showers returning on Sunday. 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
4: Hi.
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5: Hello.
1: Hello, Tom.
6: Hello, Chick Beagle. We're going to get a special guest on the phone here in a matter of moments.
1: Chick
6: because
1: McGee's what he said. Tried to, at least. More like Chick McGee.
6: We're going to talk a little bit about one of our famous guests, Dolly Parton, stopped by our show many years ago. And I've often said one of my favorite guests of all time. She was so nice, both on and off the air. And I believe we're joined by Mark Patrick on the phone. Mark, veteran sports broadcaster and veteran of this show. Hey, Mark, how are you?
7: Veteran. Just go ahead and say thank you for your service.
6: Now, you remember the day that Dolly came in here?
7: Yeah, it was amazing. I mean, everybody, I know Christy has always said that was her favorite, haven't you, Christy?
2: Yep, I sure have.
6: Yeah, me too.
7: And I know Bob always said that, but I had no idea on the morning she came in, I had no idea that she was going to be there. And I just, I'm doing a few different things around the building, and I go to the green room to get like a protein bar or something. And she's sitting there by herself. And I'm like, my first reaction was, oh, well, they've got some bad Dolly Parton drag queen on today, And because we always did different stuff. And

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13: With the Bear News Update, I'm Mike Grisdale. In Grand Traverse County, Garfield Township trustees voted unanimously Tuesday to impose a one-year moratorium on data centers and cryptocurrency mining facilities. The move is intended to give township leaders time to update Garfield's zoning ordinance to better address such projects. The moratorium means a small-scale data center proposed on Sybrant Road near the Sara Lee plant will be put on hold for at least 12 months. In Lansing, Michigan constitutional amendment proposals been denied a spot on the November ballot for now due to a lack of valid signatures. The Americans for Citizen Voting campaign submitted more than 700,000 signatures, but over a third of those deemed invalid by the Board of State Canvassers. Non-citizen voting is already illegal.

0: under state and federal law, but supporters say this proposal would make penalties for violations more harsh in Michigan. They say there is still time for a potential court intervention before ballot language has to be finalized by the state September 4th. No one matched all the numbers in last night's Mega Millions. That jackpot grows to $145 million Friday. Tonight's Powerball worth $96 million. In sports, last night in Detroit, the Tigers beat the Rays 4-1. Max Clark hit a two-run homer to help end Detroit's six-game losing skid. Detroit is now 62-70. They wrap up the series against Tampa Bay this afternoon. Troy Melton gets the start for Detroit. Lions practice again today at their Allen Park facility. They're gearing up for their final preseason game at Indianapolis Saturday afternoon. Detroit opens the regular season at home September 13th against the Saints. The Lions unveiled their new rivalry uniforms yesterday. They're mainly white but have Honolulu blue and black piping. They're dubbed their Defend the Den uniforms. Detroit will debut their new look in Week 8 against the Vikings. Clouds today, showers, possibly thunderstorms, highs in the low to mid-70s. Rain likely tonight, low around 60. Partly sunny on Thursday. More sunshine expected Friday. 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
2: When I found out what dingleberries were, I...
3: Hey, welcome back to the Bob and Tom Show. We're in the O'Reilly Auto Parts Studios. Christy Lee at the...
4: news desk.
3: News desk.
4: There I am,
3: that's right. There you go. There's Pat Godwin.
5: Hey, Chick.
3: Hey, Pat. You all right? Everything organized?
5: Pretty good, yeah.
3: Okay, there's Josh Arnold.
6: What's the Dingleberry Star Trek joke? It's something about
5: Klingons
6: around Uranus.
3: Yeah, well, I think that's it. There's Ace Cosby.
7: Aren't dingleberries the thing, the like little balls hanging from the
4: roof
7: of a taxi cab?
4: We had them on on the curtains that came on the trailer.
3: I think my
4: bedroom had them.
3: Originally, there's little bits of toilet paper that hang off your ass hair, I think.
4: Well, those are dingleberries as well, but those little balls.
6: I'm glad you went toilet paper. I'd always heard it was actual
3: dogs
6: fecal material.
3: Oh, no kidding.
5: Yeah. Oh, yeah.
3: Wow. I never heard that one.
7: We'll get a man on that. In the meantime.
3: Hello, Tom.
7: A couple things. Hello, Chick McGee.
3: Yes.
7: A couple quick things. We had a nice letter from Zai, who is in the middle of driving all the way across the state of Florida, listening. Hello. Thanks. Mm-hmm. Glad to have you along. But I asked Pat, do you have any Florida tribute songs?
5: Yeah, I do.
7: My favorite is the one about Hialeah, but we just did that one. So you got a different one?
5: Yes, I have a one for the middle of the state, the big Orlando. There's an ABBA tribute that I do
4: on
5: my live show.
4: I love ABBA.
3: You mean ABBA?
5: I mean ABBA, yes. I made a mistake that didn't need to be pointed out.
7: Uh-huh. No, is it ABBA or ABBA?
4: It's ABBA.
3: You just speak like Tom does.
5: Yeah, it's ABBA.
7: ABBA.
3: ABBA
7: the band. Okay, very good.
5: Can you hear the cries of Orlando? My children's name in the car, a 20-hour drive. I can see the ads Orlando on the billboards past Atlanta on I-75. There's oranges and boiled peanuts everywhere as we arrive.
3: Hey!
5: There's alligators in Orlando. We almost lost a child in a pond by the hotel. It smells like farts in Orlando. Thank God Disney pipes an array of pleasing smells. Still, it's better than Ohio as we approach a winter.

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2: And you mentioned another Hyundai city?
0: The Santa Cruz.
2: Santa Cruz.
0: Mm-hmm.
2: That's awesome.
0: That's like a little truck. It's so cool.
2: The Banana Slugs of Santa Cruz, the University of Santa Cruz. Coming up, we will return here with a bunch of cool stuff,
1: and
2: including...
1: When we come back, we'll be here.
2: We hope you'll be here, too. After this last break, I don't blame you for leaving. But I'm going to give things that will bring you back. Airplane etiquette, how about that? Cheetos in the news. Disney meets the NFL. The most popular dog breed. And I'm really excited about this one story. It involves beer, and it may or may not excite Josh. I think it's either going to be a home run or a huge whiff. What do you think, Christy?
3: Either way, it'll be exciting.
0: Oh, yeah.
2: What do you think, whiff or home run?
0: I think it'll be a home run. I think you'll find it fun.
3: All right.
0: Yeah.
2: I think whiff.
3: Okay.
0: There we go.
2: All right. There we go. That's why I chose it. These are the O'Reilly Auto Parts Studios. This is the Bob and Tom Show.
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8: With the Bear News Update, I'm Mike Grisdale. Yesterday in Traverse City, the Grand Traverse County Health Department issued a level 4 no body contact advisory following a sewage main failure near South Airport Road. This resulted in raw sewage entering the Boardman River. Health officials strongly advise residents and visitors to avoid all body contact with surface water in that affected area. This includes swimming, wading, and paddling until

0: further notice. The advisory applies to the entirety of Boardman Lake starting at South Airport Road. It also covers the Boardman-Ottaway River downstream to East Grandview Parkway. The advisory will remain in effect until at least Thursday. Grand Traverse County Prosecutor's Office yesterday announced charges against the 22-year-old driver in a crash that killed Wilder Seeberger August 16th. Benjamin Lesk has been charged with operating while intoxicated, causing death. Law enforcement responded to that crash on Center Road in Peninsula Township. Pickup driven by Lesk was on its side in the middle of the road. The car driven by Seeberger was facing south in the northbound lane. Seeberger, a student athlete at Traverse City Central High School, was pronounced dead at the scene. In Charlevoix County, a wanted driver is in custody after police say he fled a traffic stop in Petoskey and led officers on a pursuit into Charlevoix County and eventually hid in a swamp. Monday night, officers attempted to stop a vehicle without insurance. The driver initially pulled into the Jets Pizza parking lot before accelerating out of it and heading south on US 31. The pursuit went into Charlevoix County. Officers successfully deployed spike strips that eventually disabled the vehicle. The male driver ran from the vehicle while a female passenger was taken into custody. Charlevoix deputies deployed a drone which located the man hiding in the swamp. No names have been released yet. The 120th Charlevoix County Fair continues in Petoskey. Tonight it's Travis Tritt in concert. Last night in Detroit, the Tigers beat the Rays 4-1. Max Clark with a two-run homer to help end Detroit's five-game losing skid. Looks like cloudy conditions today. Showers, possibly thunderstorms, highs in the low 70s. Rain likely tonight. Tomorrow becoming partly sunny. Maybe a late-day shower Thursday with highs in the 70s. Sunshine in the forecast Friday. Partly sunny Saturday, and there is a chance of showers returning on Sunday. 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
1: 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There's Pat Godwin.
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1: 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There's Josh Arnold.
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1: Hi. There's Ace Cosby.
5: Hey, Chick.
1: Halo, and hello, Tom. How are you?
6: Doing great over
1: here. Good, good. We're up to the Disney and NFL story. Here we go. A match made in heaven, he said, question marks. Disney and the National Football League have released the full roster of their character team tie-ins.
6: All right.
1: That will appear on team merch. That's short for merchandise.
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2: Yeah?
1: The Buffalo Bills fan pick, Disney's Beast from Beauty and the Beast.
6: How about that?
1: The Patriots have Marvel's Captain America. That makes sense. Patriots,
6: sure.
1: Captain America. The Bengals, the fan pick is Shere Khan.
6: Oh, I like Shere Khan.
1: He's a tiger.
7: Oh, I see. That makes sense.
6: Idris Elba did him in the live action, but who? What's that great British actor's name who did him in the cartoon?
1: He was married to George Sanders.
6: Yes, yes. Are you a George Sanders fan?
7: Yes.
6: Yeah.
5: George Sanders was married to someone like Elizabeth Taylor, but it wasn't her. It was...
6: And he spoke like Shere Khan.
5: Yes, all the time.
8: I'm leaving because I'm bored.
6: George Sanders.
5: I believe we'll order DoorDash.
6: right.
8: So that's a great call.
1: Indianapolis Colts fan pick, Disney's Horace Horse Collar.
8: That's a obscure.
2: The what?
1: Mm-hmm.
8: That's isn't that one of the horses that drags Minnie Mouse around or something?
6: I think so.
8: He's got the big that big horse collar on.
6: I can picture him for sure.
8: Yeah.
1: Tennessee Titans fans, I apologize.

0: Okay.
1: Okay.
0: Very nice. Now, coming up, Chris Dealey, what do you got?
2: Well, we have more sports. You're just going to kick him to the
3: more
2: curb?
3: More sports, you whore!
4: Well, you know what? The way you've been talking to him.
2: You're the one
4: no
2: who
4: wonder
2: interrupted.
4: He wanted to move on.
1: Stupid whore.
5: Thank you. Thank you very much. Are you really mad at Tom?
1: Yeah.
0: Coming up.
1: Yeah.
0: Coming up, by the
1: he's
0: way.
1: He's kept me around for 40 years.
0: I have
1: really
0: a super surprise.
2: Super surprise.
1: Oh, no.
2: Oh, this can't go well.
4: Oh.
1: Oh, God.
0: Just wait.
4: Well, all right.
0: My last super surprise. No.
4: Okay.
0: It's going to be either Thursday or Friday. I'm really excited about this.
4: All right.
0: It does involve.
1: Is it food?
0: No. Although, you know something? I'll tell you what I can do.
1: Can we incorporate food?
0: I can. I think I can get this done maybe today.
2: Is it a special guest?
0: No. But it's a special treat for everyone.
1: Is it an animal?
0: It's not an animal.
1: A cow?
4: Does everyone include those not in this room?
0: Yes.
4: All right.
0: It includes everyone listening.
4: Oh, fantastic.
1: Oh, holy hell.
0: It's going to be quite the treat. I'm very excited about
1: you're
0: it.
1: You're amazing, and excruciating disappointment.
0: I mean, the last surprise, we had David Rush on the line.
2: We had
0: Hugh Jackman walk in the studio.
4: That was a real surprise. Wow.
0: Yeah. Awesome.
1: It was great.
0: Coming up, the most popular dog breeds in America. I am immediately going to dispute this.
2: According to U.S. World and News, whatever is it called?
1: Doberman Pinscher, number one.
2: Nope.
1: No?
2: News and World Report.
0: But that was one of my favorite cartoons.
4: When they
0: would show the Doberman Pinscher, he'd be pinching.
4: Oh. Have you guys seen the Dober Doodles?
1: No, but they're
2: but
4: menacingly cute.
1: They got to be adorable.
0: What's going to be next? The Kangaroo Doodle? Well, half poodle, half kangaroo. They stand up a lot. They punch people.
1: They do stand up a lot. And they know how to box right out of the chute.
0: It's unbelievable. Coming up, we shall return. I hope you can, too, to the O'Reilly Auto Parts Studios. 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
4: With the Bear News Update, I'm Mike Grisdale. Yesterday in Traverse City, the Grand Traverse County Health Department issued a level 4 no body contact advisory following a sewage main failure near South Airport Road. This resulted in raw sewage entering the Boardman River. Health officials strongly advise residents and visitors to avoid all body contact with surface water in that affected area. This includes swimming, wading, and paddling until further notice. The advisory applies to the entirety of Boardman Lake starting at South Airport Road. It also covers the Boardman-Ottaway River downstream to East Grandview Parkway. The advisory will remain in effect until at least Thursday. Grand Traverse County Prosecutor's Office yesterday announced charges against the 22-year-old driver in a crash that killed Wilder Seeberger August 16th. Benjamin Lesk has been charged with operating while intoxicated, causing death. Law enforcement responded to that crash on Center Road in Peninsula Township. Pickup driven by Lesk was on its side in the middle of the road. The car driven by Seeberger was facing south in the northbound lane. Seeberger, a student athlete at Traverse City Central High School, was pronounced dead at the scene. In Charlevoix County, a wanted driver's in custody after police say he fled a traffic stop in Petoskey and led officers on a pursuit into Charlevoix County and eventually hid in a swamp. Monday night, officers attempted to stop a vehicle without insurance. The driver initially pulled into the Jets Pizza parking lot before accelerating out of it and heading south on US 31. The pursuit went into Charlevoix County. Officers successfully deployed spike strips that eventually disabled the vehicle. The male driver ran from the vehicle while a female passenger was taken into custody. Charlevoix deputies deployed a drone which located the man hiding in the swamp. No names have been released yet. The 120th Charlevoix County Fair continues in Petoskey. Tonight it's Travis Tritt in concert. Last night in Detroit, the Tigers beat the Rays 4-1. Max Clark with a two-run homer to help end Detroit's five-game losing skid. Looks like cloudy conditions today. Showers, possibly thunderstorms, highs in the low 70s. Rain likely tonight. Tomorrow becoming partly sunny. Maybe a late-day shower Thursday with highs in the 70s. Sunshine in the forecast Friday. Partly sunny Saturday, and there is a chance of showers returning on Sunday. 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
6: Howdy.
5: Howdy do. There's... Hello, Pat Godwin.
7: Hey, Chick.
5: Hey, there's Josh Arnold.
8: Hi there.
5: Hi there indeed. 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
5: And hello, Tom.
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7: You did?
5: Okay, yep, doing your homework.
10: We were talking about the NFL's gotten together with Disney, and there's a whole series of promotional merch. Each team is being associated with a particular Disney character. Mm-hmm. For example, the Cincinnati Bengals have been associated with...
5: Shere Khan.
10: Shere Khan.
5: Who's a tiger?

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10: With the Bear News Update, I'm Mike Grisdale. In Grand Travers County, Garfield Township trustees voted unanimously Tuesday to impose a one-year moratorium on data centers and cryptocurrency mining facilities. The move is intended to give township leaders time to update Garfield's zoning ordinance to better address such projects. The moratorium means a small-scale data center proposed on Sybrant Road near the Sara Lee plant will be put on hold for at least 12 months. In Lansing, Michigan constitutional amendment proposals been denied a spot on the November ballot for now due to a lack of valid signatures. The Americans for Citizen Voting campaign submitted more than 700,000 signatures, but over a third of those deemed invalid by the Board of State Canvassers. Non-citizen voting is already illegal under state and federal law, but supporters say this proposal would make penalties for violations more harsh in Michigan. They say there is still time for a potential court intervention before ballot language has to be finalized by the state September 4th. No one matched all the numbers in last night's Mega Millions. That jackpot grows to $145 million Friday. Tonight's Powerball worth $96 million. In sports, last night in Detroit, the Tigers beat the Rays 4-1. Max Clark hit a two-run homer to help end Detroit's six-game losing skid. Detroit is now 62-70. They wrap up the series against Tampa Bay this afternoon. Troy Melton gets the start for Detroit. Lions practice again today at their Allen Park facility. They're gearing up for their final preseason game at Indianapolis Saturday afternoon. Detroit opens the regular season at home September 13th against the Saints. The Lions unveiled their new rivalry uniforms yesterday. They're mainly white but have Honolulu blue and black piping. They're dubbed their Defend the Den uniforms. Detroit will

0: debut their new look in Week 8 against the Vikings. Clouds today, showers, possibly thunderstorms, highs in the low to mid-70s. Rain likely tonight, low around 60. Partly sunny on Thursday. More sunshine expected Friday. 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
5: With the Bear News Update, I'm Mike Grisdale. Yesterday in Traverse City, the Grand Traverse County Health Department issued a level 4 no body contact advisory following a sewage main failure near South Airport Road. This resulted in raw sewage entering the Boardman River. Health officials strongly advise residents and visitors to avoid all body contact with surface water in that affected area. This includes swimming, wading, and paddling until further notice. The advisory applies to the entirety of Boardman Lake starting at South Airport Road. It also covers the Boardman Ottaway River downstream to East Grandview Parkway. The advisory will remain in effect until at least Thursday. Grand Traverse County Prosecutor's Office yesterday announced charges against the 22-year-old driver in a crash that killed Wilder Seeberger August 16th. Benjamin Lesk has been charged with operating while intoxicated, causing death. Law enforcement responded to that crash on Center Road in Peninsula Township. Pickup driven by Lesk was on its side in the middle of the road. The car driven by Seeberger was facing south in the northbound lane. Seeberger, a student athlete at Traverse City Central High School, was pronounced dead at the scene. In Charlevoix County, a wanted driver's in custody after police say he fled a traffic stop in Petoskey and led officers on a pursuit into Charlevoix County and eventually hid in a swamp. Monday night, officers attempted to stop a vehicle without insurance. The driver initially pulled into the Jets Pizza parking lot before accelerating out of it and heading south on US 31. The pursuit went into Charlevoix County. Officers successfully deployed spike strips that eventually disabled the vehicle. The male driver ran from the vehicle while a female passenger was taken into custody. Charlevoix deputies deployed a drone which located the man hiding in the swamp. No names have been released yet. The 120th Charlevoix County Fair continues in Petoskey. Tonight it's Travis Tritt in concert. Last night in Detroit, the Tigers beat the Rays 4-1. Max Clark with a two-run homer to help end Detroit's five-game losing skid. Looks like cloudy conditions today. Showers, possibly thunderstorms, highs in the low 70s. Rain likely tonight. Tomorrow becoming partly sunny. Maybe a late-day shower Thursday with highs in the 70s. Sunshine in the forecast Friday. Partly sunny Saturday, and there is a chance of showers returning on Sunday. 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
6: 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It's Christy Lee.
7: Oh, hey, Chick. Hey. You caught me. 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
6: All right, there's Pat Godwin.
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6: 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There's Ace Cosby.
10: Hello.
6: Hello, hello. And hello, Tom Griswold.

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6: With the Bear News Update, I'm Mike Grisdale. Yesterday in Traverse City, the Grand Traverse County Health Department issued a level 4 no body contact advisory following a sewage main failure near South Airport Road. This resulted in raw sewage entering the Boardman River. Health officials strongly advise residents and visitors to avoid all body contact with surface water in that affected area. This includes swimming, wading, and paddling until further notice. The advisory applies to the entirety of Boardman Lake starting at South Airport Road. It also covers the Boardman-Ottaway River downstream to East Grandview Parkway. The advisory will remain in effect until at least Thursday. Grand Traverse County Prosecutor's Office yesterday announced charges against the 22-year-old driver in a crash that killed Wilder Seeberger August 16th. Benjamin Lesk has been charged with operating while intoxicated, causing death. Law enforcement responded to that crash on Center Road in Peninsula Township. Pickup driven by Lesk was on its side in the middle of the road. The car driven by Seeberger was facing south in the northbound lane. Seeberger, a student athlete at Traverse City Central High School, was pronounced dead at the scene. In Charlevoix County, a wanted driver's in custody after police say he fled a traffic stop in Petoskey and led officers on a pursuit into Charlevoix County and eventually hid in a swamp. Monday night, officers attempted to stop a vehicle without insurance. The driver initially pulled into the Jets Pizza parking lot before accelerating out of it and heading south on US 31. The pursuit went into Charlevoix County. Officers successfully deployed spike strips that eventually disabled the vehicle. The male driver ran from the vehicle while a female passenger was taken into custody. Charlevoix deputies deployed a drone, which local

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12: With the Bear News Update, I'm Mike Grisdale. In Grand Traverse County, Garfield Township trustees voted unanimously Tuesday to impose a one-year moratorium on data centers and cryptocurrency mining facilities. The move is intended to give township leaders time to update Garfield's zoning ordinance to better address such projects. The moratorium means a small-scale data center proposed on Sybrant Road near the Sara Lee plant will be put on hold for at least 12 months. In Lansing, Michigan constitutional amendment proposals been denied a spot on the November ballot for now due to a lack of valid signatures. The Americans for Citizen Voting campaign submitted more than 700,000 signatures, but over a third of those deemed invalid by the Board of State canvassers. Non-citizen voting is already illegal under state and federal law, but supporters say this proposal would make penalties for violations more harsh in Michigan. They say there is still time for a potential court intervention before ballot language has to be finalized by the state September 4th. No one matched all the numbers in last night's Mega Millions. That jackpot grows to $145 million Friday. Tonight's Powerball worth $96 million. In sports, last night in Detroit, the Tigers beat the Rays 4-1. Max Clark hit a two-run homer to help end Detroit's six-game losing skid. Detroit is now 62-70. They wrap up the series against Tampa Bay this afternoon. Troy Melton gets the start for Detroit. Lions practice again today at their Allen Park facility. They're gearing up for their final preseason game at Indianapolis Saturday afternoon. Detroit opens the regular season at home September 13th against the Saints. The Lions unveiled their new rivalry uniforms yesterday. They're mainly white but have Honolulu blue and black piping. They're dubbed their Defend the Den uniforms. Detroit will debut their new look in Week 8 against the Vikings. Clouds today.

0: Showers, possibly thunderstorms, highs in the low to mid 70s. Rain likely tonight, low around 60. Partly sunny on Thursday. More sunshine expected Friday. 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

0: queen of beers.
1: This is Zima Day.
2: It's not a beer. It's a malt liquor.
3: And... the comedy trumps.
4: Yeah. He's fine.
0: Oh, Chick had mentioned a few minutes ago. It's a callback. You see, Chick had mentioned how much he enjoys Zima.
2: Yeah, pick on me. That's
0: therefore, fun. Well, I think we.
3: Oh, I had a Zima phase too.
2: Oh yeah.
3: In college.
1: Did you? Yeah.
3: Everybody kind of did. Right?
4: Yeah. I had a Zima
1: phase. That was experiment.
3: Yeah. Oh yeah.
2: You just want to see.
3: I can admit it now that my dad's dead.
2: Well, because it would have killed him.
3: Oh
2: my God.
0: I hope your brothers are listening. If not, they've really missed
2: it. But he always suspected with the roller skating.
3: Yeah.
0: Okay. Well, now let's see. Oh, I know what I want to talk about. Speaking of the world, have you done anything lately? You notice how much it costs? Everything seems to be getting more and more expensive out there. Maybe you're relying on those credit cards. And then what happens is you notice that, well, this month I can pay off the interest from the last month. They can be pretty serious after a while. So this is one way to pay those things off, and that's to take advantage of the fact that you've owned your house for a while. It's worth more than it was when you bought it, and you don't have to sell it to take advantage of the fact that it's worth more. Grab some of that equity, as they call it. 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You can take advantage of that if you do a refi. You refinance it, start all over. 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
4: With the Bear News Update, I'm Mike Grisdale. Yesterday in Traverse City, the Grand Traverse County Health Department issued a level 4 no body contact advisory following a sewage main failure near South Airport Road. This resulted in raw sewage entering the Boardman River. Health officials strongly advise residents and visitors to avoid all body contact with surface water in that affected area. This includes swimming, wading, and paddling until further notice. The advisory applies to the entirety of Boardman Lake starting at South Airport Road. It also covers the Boardman-Ottaway River downstream to East Grandview Parkway. The advisory will remain in effect until at least Thursday. Grand Traverse County Prosecutor's Office yesterday announced charges against the 22-year-old driver in a crash that killed Wilder Seeberger August 16th. Benjamin Lesk has been charged with operating while intoxicated, causing death. Law enforcement responded to that crash on Center Road in Peninsula Township. Pickup driven by Lesk was on its side in the middle of the road. The car driven by Seeberger was facing south in the northbound lane. Seeberger, a student athlete at Traverse City Central High School, was pronounced dead at the scene. In Charlevoix County, a wanted driver's in custody after police say he fled a traffic stop in Petoskey and led officers on a pursuit into Charlevoix County and eventually hid in a swamp. Monday night, officers attempted to stop a vehicle without insurance. The driver initially pulled into the Jets Pizza parking lot before accelerating out of it and heading south on US 31. The pursuit went into Charlevoix County. Officers successfully deployed spike strips that eventually disabled the vehicle. The male driver ran from the vehicle while a female passenger was taken into custody. Charlevoix deputies deployed a drone which located the man hiding in the swamp. No names have been released yet. The 120th Charlevoix County Fair continues in Petoskey. Tonight it's Travis Tritt in concert. Last night in Detroit, the Tigers beat the Rays 4-1. Max Clark with a two-run homer to help end Detroit's five-game losing skid. Looks like cloudy conditions today. Showers, possibly thunderstorms, highs in the low 70s. Rain likely tonight. Tomorrow becoming partly sunny. Maybe a late-day shower Thursday with highs in the 70s. Sunshine in the forecast Friday. Partly sunny Saturday, and there is a chance of showers returning on Sunday. 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
5: 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Christy Lee at the news desk.
6: Yeah, I am.
5: Hello, Pat Godwin.
7: Hey, chick.
5: Hello, Josh Arnold.
8: Hi there.
5: Hello, Ace Cosby.
9: Hello.
5: Hello, Tom. How are you?
8: I'm learning a lot over here.
6: What are you learning about?
8: Well, I had asked a question I didn't know the answer to. You had that news story about some guy in Belgium that's a car salesman, but it turns out through a DNA test they found out that he's actually a prince.
6: Yeah, his mom.
8: He's like the nephew of the king or something.
6: His mom banged the prince.
5: Yeah!
8: I didn't know Belgium still had that going on over there.
6: Had a king. Yeah.
8: I don't know much about Belgium.
6: They have a good beer.
5: Belgian.
8: There's a terrific movie called...
5: What's the difference between Belgium and Belgian?
10: If you're from Belgium, you're Belgian.
6: Ah.
8: Isn't the movie in Bruges?
7: Yeah, with Colin Farrell.
5: Bruges.
10: That's a terrific movie.
8: That's a great movie.
5: And it's in Belgium?
8: Isn't that where that is?
7: Yeah.
5: Right. I don't know.
8: Yeah.
5: Is it in Bruges? It's automatically it's in Belgium?
8: Okay, and the count of three, we're all going to shout out Dick.
5: What?
8: And point. The

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3: 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Strong education is vital to their achievement and well-being. Sheboygan area schools provide a positive and effective learning environment. Thanks to a state program, East Side School in Sheboygan is offering a pre-K program at no charge for all four-year-olds. Sheboygan Area High School has one of the best career and technical education programs in northern Michigan. Sheboygan also has an early

0: do with that. We don't have to have a hostile employee
1: there
0: yelling at you.
1: Plenty of signs. They just like to yell.
0: Mm-hmm. Well, and there was that one bitch in Philadelphia. Hope something bad's happened to her.
1: And what a terrible flyer I am.
2: Yeah, right?
1: I've never once called somebody a bitch
0: at the
1: airport.
0: If you'd met this lady, that would be the softer version of what I wanted to say.
3: Oh, I know.
0: Hey, look, ma'am, I'm sorry that you're fat and ugly, but this is your job.
3: There it
0: Please
3: is.
0: Do it.
3: You fugly bitch.
1: And there really is a chance. Had she been thin and pretty.
4: Oh,
1: we'd
4: yeah.
1: be hearing,
4: oh,
1: we'd be hearing about the wonderfully pleasant
0: Absolutely.
3: There's nothing worse. Worse than an overweight person.
0: TSA lady was a total bitch.
3: She wasn't a big fat bitch, was he?
5: Fat bitch. That bitch gone.
0: If you're that fat bitch in Philadelphia.
3: Oh, that fat bitch.
0: I'm going to cut you, bitch.
3: Is he a big fat bitch?
5: He's radio bitch.
6: I asked for creamy fat bitch.
3: You're a big bitch.
0: What just happened?
2: Nice.
1: Well, that last thing was, you're a big bitch. Is that what it was?
3: No, my favorite is, I asked for cream, bitch.
1: Oh, yeah.
2: I hope
1: excuse
2: happy.
1: Me, fat bitch. I'll give you a real polite.
3: Yeah, yeah.
0: I got Philadelphia. I'm sorry, man, that you have to live here. I'm sorry your life's been more or less a failure. But could I possibly go through customs with someone with a pleasant attitude?
2: We're done.
0: We've done some good work here today. Remember, it's dog day. Take your dog for a pup cup.
3: What a show.
1: We'll see you fat bitches tomorrow.
3: Yo, fat bitch. Oh, and never forget.
0: Ow. These are the O'Reilly Auto Parts Studios. 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

Good morning. It is Wednesday. Classic Rock, the Bear, David Barr, doing 10 songs in a row. We ain't here for a long time, but we are here for a good time, right? Here's Poison on the Bear.

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gestures stretch. Colors, flaps, set.

little bit of a cloudy start to our Wednesday, and it could get worse. Could see a thunderstorm or two in northern Michigan today. We'll keep an eye on that for you. Here's Motley Crue. It's Home Sweet Home on the Bear.

Well, it's going to be a much cooler day today, even if we don't get any more rain across northern Michigan. We are rolling out 10 songs in a row. We do it every weekday morning at 10 right here on the Bear. Here's Queen. Buddy, you're a boy, make a big

0: Tom Petty and the Heartbreakers on Classic Rock. The Bear, David Barr, putting the wraps there on 10 songs in a row. We do it every Monday through Friday to kick off your work day and, of course, your break time here on The Bear. And we play more music than anybody else on the radio. So I don't know why you tune in to listen to somebody yabba, yabba, yabba about nothing every day. You can tune in and listen to some good old rock and roll here on The Bear. Well, you probably have heard about folks going over the falls in barrels. Niagara Falls, very famous for that. Of course, they don't allow you to do that so much anymore, and justifiably so. It is not a very good thing to do. Doesn't matter what, you know, maybe a space-age barrel would work these days, but not the old wooden kind. Well, two people were rescued on the Black River after being swept over the Rainbow Falls in the Ottawa National Forest in the western UP. Deputies say that one person attempted to cross the Black River and slipped. When the second person went to help, the current pulled both over the Rainbow Falls, and both were ultimately hoisted to safety by a search and rescue team, according to the Gogebic County Sheriff's Office. And fortunately enough, both were just treated for minor injuries. So I think both, got a little bit of a break there, but boy, very dangerous situation in the Upper Peninsula earlier this week. Hey, coming up, we've got AC/DC and Led Zeppelin on the way. It is Classic Rock right here on The Bear.
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0: Steamroller Band on Classic Rock, the Bear, David Byrne. You may have noticed that the flags are at half staff this morning. If you have not already done so, maybe you will do so. Well, flags will remain at half staff for a full week to honor country music legend Dolly Parton, who passed away just the other day, yesterday. Flags were lowered to half staff across Michigan Tuesday evening to honor the country music legend, whose death was announced by family on social media Tuesday. She died at age 80 after a brief illness and battle with cancer. President Trump posted on Truth Social following the announcement of her death, saying her passing was a true loss for millions of Americans. He also called for flags to be flown at half staff. Governor Gretchen Whitmer ordered the flags to be lowered here in Michigan on Tuesday evening in compliance with the order. She commended Parton's empathy. So that's why the flags are at half staff. I don't know if they should be at half staff for a country music legend, but then again, who am I to say? But she was one of a kind. Dolly Parton did it her own way, and she was a fantastic person by all stretches of imagination. Boston coming up. Police, Queen on the way, and a whole lot more. Keep it right here. This is Classic Rock the Bear.
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8: Well, going to be partly cloudy this afternoon with a high right around 77, partly cloudy overnight tonight, the low 60. And the outlook for Thursday, we're going to see some, cloudy skies early, then partial sunshine late in the day with a high Thursday just 72, a little bit cooler than it has been the last few days, right? Here's Boston. 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

Classic Cracked Beer, David Barr, the Rubber Game with the Rays, Tigers this afternoon at 1:10 from Comerica Park. Catch that game on the Detroit Sports Network. And then, of course, the Tigers host the Dodgers for the weekend. Boy, that's going to be a rough one for them. And Tarek Skubal back in town, huh? Guess who? American woman on the Bear.

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0: Rolling Stones on Classic Rock, The Bear. My name's David Barr, and high school football getting underway tomorrow night. Yep, Traverse City West Titans, they are in Howell, and that is a 7 o'clock game tomorrow night. And the Traverse City Trojans are in action, I believe, on Friday night as they are at home at Thurlby Field. That should be a good one as well, kicking off the high school football season. Then college football gets underway the following week, I think, and then the pros after that. So kind of a staggered start to football. But I love high school football in August. Sit there in your shorts, and it's really nice. As opposed to my son's, playing when he played high school football, we had a lot of wind and rain and snow. We made the playoffs a lot of years, so we were playing well into November, and it got mighty cold up there. You didn't wear your shorts in November in Michigan. Ozzy Osbourne coming up. We've got Tom Petty on the way and a whole lot more. Keep it right here. This is Classic Rock the Bear. We're going to kick off the full hour nonstop Classic Rock lunch in about 3 minutes.
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Bing, bang, boom, starting to sound like Mickey Redman. It's a full hour nonstop classic rock lunch here on The Bear. My name's David Barr. It is a Wednesday, going to be a partly cloudy day today and cooler, so maybe get some of that yard work done before we get that last blast of summer before school starts. My son's already registered for his senior year. Boy, 13 years went flying right by. From 1984, it's Van Halen on The Bear.

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It is the Bear. It is August 26th. My friend Angie is celebrating her birthday today, 29 and holding for the last 31 years. Happy birthday to her. Guns N' Roses, welcome to the jungle.

Fleetwood Mac on Classic Rock the Bear, where we are rolling out a full hour of nonstop classic rock for your lunch hour. Nobody plays more music than the Bear. Prove it. Just switch to another radio station right now, and you're going to hear a bunch of senseless banter about absolutely nothing. Here's the one I love. It's our

Love hurts. It shouldn't hurt, but it does a lot of times. Another friend of mine going through another divorce. And, boy, it is tough out there these days, isn't it? It really sucks. The love removal process is very painful. A lot of people don't think so. It doesn't work out to get a divorce. But, boy, it really sucks. Magic Carpet Ride. Here's Steppenwolf on the Bear.

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You're on the Job with David Barr on Classic Rock the Bear.

Bon Jovi on Classic Rock, the Bear, David Barn. By the way, if you were impacted by April's heavy rainfall and flooding, there's a deadline coming up for submitting federal aid requests. And that deadline is Monday, August 31st. You have to have your request into the Federal Emergency Management Agency and the Small Business Administration in by 11:59 p.m. on Monday, August 31st. You do it at midnight the 1st, too late. Potential recipients include homeowners, renters, nonprofits, businesses that suffered damages or losses of property from extreme weather in 27 Michigan counties. And it's both up north and it'll cross the state down Kalamazoo County and other areas as well. So FEMA says that they have so far distributed $31 million to those impacted. So if you have been impacted, and a lot of us in northern Michigan were this past spring with severe weather, you got to get your request in.

0: by Monday, August 31st, 11:59. Can't wait a minute longer. Coming up, Aerosmith and a little Uncle Teddy Stranglehold on the way as well, right here on The Bear.
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0: Classic Rock and Bear, David Barr on this Wednesday hump day. It is all downhill to the weekend from here, and the longer you listen, you'll notice the better variety of classic rock that we play, and we play much more music than any other radio station on the dial. Right now, they're probably still yapping about something that you don't give a damn about, but we're going to do take a little commercial break and be right back with AC/DC and Queen on this. As we head into the last weekend of summer after this, it is Labor Day weekend already, and then the kids will dawdle back to school 2 weeks from yesterday. Boy, time flies and the summer's already over. Top Rock Countdown, the Red Rocker Sammy Hagar at your service. Now this week, I'm thinking about songs that have rocked our summers. You hear a song in a convertible driving down the highway at the beach or by the lake, and the song sounds so much better on a beautiful day with your top down.
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3: Well, it's going to warm up just a little bit more this afternoon. Going to be a partly cloudy day, though, nonetheless. Look for a high today around 77, partly cloudy, 60 tonight. And then tomorrow, maybe just a little bit cooler yet. Thursday's high, just 72. Heading into the weekend, though, 75 and 80, 84 all the way till Monday and Tuesday. But we could see some rain for the weekend. 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

Well, they definitely call us Traffic City for a reason. If you're a delivery driver just trying to get around town, it's a nightmare between the sewage stuff on South Airport Road, the road work on 31 at 7 o'clock in the evening, all of the construction going on various roads around northern Michigan. It sucks. Here's the stroke. It's Billy Squire on the Bear.

0: That's Shine from Collective Soul on Classic Rock. The Bear, David Barr, Detroit Lions football on Saturday. The last preseason game coming up, 1 o'clock versus the Colts, and then the Lions are off for 2 weeks, and then they open the regular season against the Saints at Ford Field on September 13th at 1 p.m. We will have the game for you right here on Classic Rock the Bear, beginning with the pregame show at about 12 noon, so kind of keep that in mind as you are moving forward. We've got Lions football, a full season of it for you right here on Classic Rock the Bear. Only 3 preseason games anymore because they picked up that 17th game. That's kind of the new norm in sports as they dumped a couple of preseason games in the NHL. They're adding 2 games to their season this year. No more 82-game schedule. It's an 84-game schedule now in the NHL, and I would suspect that basketball is going to follow at some point. Major League Baseball, though, 162 games. I don't think they're going to change that anytime soon, but they do monkey with the playoff format from time to time. BTO coming up. We've got Toto on the way and Rush. Keep it right here. Nobody plays a better variety of your classic rock favorites than the Bear.
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1: 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These are some of our favorite things on Classic Rock the Bear.

Saw a video just the other day of the folks from Toto singing Africa, and boy, they did a fantastic job. Really tight. It sounded great. And one of their lead singers seems to have an Australian accent, so that was kind of a nice touch in there as well. Classic Rock to Bear, David Barr. It is Wednesday, Hump Day. Guy Dark coming up this afternoon from 3 to 7. He will keep you company on your drive home. Hopefully it won't be as backed up as it was yesterday with South Airport Road closed down. Yikes, that really sucked. Here's Rush. It's Limelight on the Bear.

WGFN Glen Arbor, WWSS Tuscarora Township, and W236BU Traverse City. 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

Led Zeppelin, that classic rock, the very David Barr on this Wednesday. Boy, oh boy, the week is flying right by. Doesn't seem like it, but summer flew right by for me. Here we are at the end of August already, and it seems like we just got this thing, this party started this summer. Cherry Festival is 2 months in the rearview mirror already, and Alpenfest, and boy, you know, we're heading back to school here in the fall, and we've had a couple of days already that feel like fall. I've got a tree in my front yard that's already started dropping leaves. That is not a good sign. No, no, no, no, no. Mother Nature seems to know things that that we don't know. So I'm not looking forward to another winter. But, you know, nonetheless, it was, I think, a pretty good summer. It was nice and warm, a big chunk of the summer, and plenty of sunshine. So I think, and we got an early start to it. Usually we have got to wait till, you know, well into, you know, early July before we really start getting those really good consistent days. And we had great summer days right out of the gate in June. So I'll take this summer.

0: if we can string some more of these together. Here's the Boys of Summer coming up, and we've got George Thorogood, who was on stage last night at Kresge Auditorium at Interlaken. Great show. Everybody had a good time, along with the Marshall Tucker Band. So great show at Interlaken. There's still a few shows left. Check it out at ClassicRockTheBear.com. Kind of a reunion as well. We've got the Stray Cats on the way as well.
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0: Well, let's check it one more time. We are going to see some partly cloudy skies hanging around, at least for the next couple of days. Rest of the afternoon today, maybe a high around 77. I think we could get pretty close to that in a few locations. Anyhow, the farther south you get in the tip of the mitt. Cloudy overnight tonight, the low 60. And then tomorrow, a little bit cooler with a high only 72 and more clouds. And then some rain for the weekend. Saturday and Sunday has some rain in the forecast. The Boys of Summer now. It's Don Henley. 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

Kind of an interlocking walk through memory lane mini concert there. Of course, George Thorogood, Who Do You Love? And then Rock This Town from the Stray Cats. They were just at Interlochen just not too long ago. What, a week, 10 days ago? Here's Roxanne, the Police on Classic Rock the Bear.

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0: It's Queen on Classic Rock, the Bear, David Barr on Wednesday. I'm just about out the door. Guy Dark is coming up here, though, this afternoon, and he's got a whole ball of fun ready to go for you as he is itching to get on the radio. Don't forget, Charlie Behrens, by the way, going to be at the City Opera House in Traverse City tomorrow morning. Right after the Bob and Tom show, before we kick off 10 songs in a row, we're going to hear from Charlie, I think the first of two parts. We had the opportunity to chat with him for about 10 minutes, and he is a funny guy and just a down-to-earth guy, too. You know, a lot of times you talk to folks, and I will tell you, for the most part, I haven't really interviewed too many people that I thought were kind of stuck up. There are a couple. Which will remain nameless, but for the most part, everybody I've talked to, particularly this summer, have been really fun and cordial guys and girls to deal with. But you know, Charlie was just kind of, it was like, you know, sitting there having a conversation with your buddy on the phone, and that you hadn't talked to in a while, and you were just, you know, swapping stories and went back and forth. We talked off the air for, I don't know, 5 or 10 minutes, just swapping some stories back and forth. So I wouldn't be surprised if a couple of things that I said to him, they made him laugh. So he may incorporate him into what he does. That's okay. That would be the ultimate form of flattery if he did. But we'll hear from Charlie Behrens tomorrow morning at around 9:50 right here on Classic Rock the Bear. Stevie Nicks coming up. Steve Miller Band on the way.
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Probably a good idea. Just take that money and run. Classic Rock the Bear. Run right to the bank and invest it. You'll be better off. My name's David Barr. I am out of here. It is Wednesday hump day. It's all downhill to the weekend. But you get yourself a bonus for this Wednesday. Guy Dark coming up next. He has got a whole bucket of fun for you this afternoon from 3 to 7. So keep it right here on the Bear. I'll catch you tomorrow morning for Thursday. Thirsty Thursday, we'll call it. Ozzy, Mama, I'm coming home on the Bear.

WW36BU Traverse City. 98.1, 95.3. 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

I apologize in advance if I have concert voice today, because I saw George Thorogood last night at Interlochen. It is Classic Rock the Bear. I'm Guy Dark. Welcome to my little world.

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0: Bruce Springsteen on Classic Rock the Bear. I'm Guy Dark. I heard Bruce Springsteen in an interview say as early as 1987, a lot of his early fans stopped liking him because he wasn't singing about cars and girls as much as he was. Well, the guy is in his 70s. Maybe his circle of life has expanded and his topics have expanded beyond cars and girls.
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That was a text request for Tony Montana, listening in Cuba today on Classic Rock the Bear. 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

0: For all the law enforcement officials listening to Classic Rock the Bear, thank you for what you do. 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

0: I wonder if Tom Petty was a sports fan. Classic Rock the Bear. You know, there are some celebrities you know that they really love sports. Like a lot of the New York guys loving the Knicks, like Spike Lee and Ben Stiller. Eddie Vedder, big fan of the Cubs. Not sure about Tom Petty. I am sure the Classic Rock the Bear is bringing you all the action of Detroit Lions football this season, starting on Sunday, September 13th, on the road against the New Orleans Saints.
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The end.

0: It is classic Rock the Bear Wednesday night in northern Michigan. So much going on. The Emmett Charlevoix County Fair is going strong in Petoskey. Maybe you're on your way there. Coming right up, I'll let you know what's going on with the live music scene with the local lowdown. That is next on Classic Rock the Bear.
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0: Beatles fans, take note. It's the Abbey Road Project tonight at Boathouse Vineyards.

tasting room in Lake Leelanau. Also, Jazz Jam with Ron Getz tonight at the Workshop Brewing in Traverse City. Rhett and John at the River Club in Glen Arbor tonight. 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TC Knuckleheads, they're going to be a little bows in Traverse City. Also tonight in TC, Trivia Night with Steve-O at Middle Coast Brewing. And it's Karaoke Night at Muskrat Distilling in Boyne City. I'm Guy Dark, and there is your local lowdown on classic rock, The Bear.

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I'm Guy Dark on Classic Rock the Bear. 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

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Bob and Tom all morning. 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

Classic Rock the Bear, I'm Guy Arc, in a hell of a good mood. I received some very good news today. I just found out that my show is number one with people who listen to Bon Jovi

on a battery-operated boombox at a keg party in the woods when they were below drinking age. I don't have any photographic evidence, which is probably a good thing for all parties involved. Fleetwood Mac on the Bear.

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No doubt about it. 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

there are things we simply can't say on the radio because we're licensed by the Federal Communications Commission. It is Classic Rock the Bear. I'm Guy Dark. I often listen to podcasts and watch reels on social media and see influencers go out of their way to drop F-bombs and other things we can't say on the air. Do they really think that makes them look cool and edgy? Do they really think it helps them move product by swearing all the time? I don't think it's creative at all.

0: I'm going to go out on a limb and say we're still paying too much for gas, gas, gas. It is Classic Rock the Bear. I'm Guy Arkham, and art stores in both Traverse City and Gaylord are helping out local pet rescues. At Menards, you can get dog food, you can get collars, you can get pet toys, and you can drop all of those items in a big box near the rear of the store. This is going on through the end of September.
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1: The band Journey has long been a staple at classic rock radio. 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And this track is kind of different. It's from 1981. It's from their album Captured, which is a live album, but they tacked on this studio track. It's called The Party's Over. From the Dark Hives, it's Journey on Classic Rock The Bear.

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